Chris Stapleton, Think I'm in Love with You on Crazy Country 105.9. We also heard Cody Johnson's The Painter, and now here's Zach Toff with South of Sanity.

0: Burge and Luke Bryan with Ride, Ride, Ride on Crazy Country. And this coming Saturday, there's a wonderful event going on in Santa Ynez, and you can be a part of it. It's over on Via Juana, and it's called Sleep in Heavenly Peace. It's the Santa Barbara North chapter of this group, and their purpose is to build beds for kids who don't have one of their own. Their motto is No Kid Sleeps on the Floor in Our Town. And Team Shoemash is hosting this one. And you can come. You don't need any experience. There's a job for everyone. They provide all the tools and training that you need to turn a pile of raw lumber into 60 beds in under 4 hours. And you're welcome to come, even if you can only be there for a part of the time. And Los Olivos Rotary will be there. And it's just going to be a really special time to do something for people in need. So hope you can join everyone on Saturday, May 16th.
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0: Crazy Country 105.9. That was Kenny Chesney with Just to Say We Did. And all of you moms out there celebrating your big day who are basketball fans, not sure if this is good news for you or not, but the Lakers have lost their first three of the series. Oklahoma City Thunder has just been killing them. Last night's game, I think, was 131 to 108. Ugh. So their next game is tomorrow night. And if they lose, the Lakers will be out of the playoffs and they'd be skunked. So here's to hoping our LA boys can pull at least one win out tomorrow night.
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Jody Johnson with The Fall here on Crazy Country 105.9. And it has been such a pleasure hanging out with you today on Mother's Day. Hope you've had just the best time with your loved ones. And Dylan will be back next Sunday with you. And I hope you're filled with joy today and always. Here's Thomas Rhett with Star of the Show on Crazy Country 105.9.

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Hello there. These are the Crazy Country Classics. I'm Doug Nelson on your Sunday night. I'll be with you till midnight tonight playing all the great old country songs that made country music what it is today. It's all brought to you by O'Connor Pest Control, proud to bring you the songs that made country great, like this one from the Mavericks.

The first step is the two-step. That is Tracy Byrd from 1994 on the Crazy Country Classics. Here's Dolly Parton from 1971. This one's called Joshua.

0: Donna Fargo from 1972 on the Crazy Country Classics with Funny Face. Ahead of that, Dolly Parton with Joshua. Dolly had to cancel her Las Vegas residency due to health issues. She made an announcement in a video this week that she posted to social media. In the video, she said it's probably going to be some time before she's stage performance ready, adding that she'll see everyone somewhere down the line.
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Ronnie Millsap from 1981. Am I losing you on the Crazy Country Classics? Fast forward 6 years to 1987. Having some heart trouble. Here's Steve Warner.

0: Dan Seals, Everything That Glitters Is Not Gold on the Crazy Country Classics, that one from 1986. Well, a happy Mother's Day to all you moms out there. Americans are expected to spend a record $38 billion this Mother's Day. The National Retail Federation says that's $284 a person, and it will beat the previous record set in 2023. Mother's Day spending tends to weather times of economic uncertainty, according to the report, because people want to make sure mom knows that she's appreciated.
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0: Women on the Crazy Country Classics from 1981. Let's take you way back now to 1964 and Night and Me. Here's Roger Miller.
1: Well, here I sit a high, getting ideas. 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

0: and all his kin. 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You're all invited back again to this locality to have a heaping heaven of their hospitality. Beverly Hillbillies, that's what they call them now. Nice folks. Y'all come back, yeah?
1: The Ballad of Jed Clampett from, of course, the Beverly Hillbillies from Flat and Scruggs in 1963. Let's take you ahead to 1989. It ain't nothing. Here's Keith Whitley.

Mickey Gilley and Room Full of Roses from 1974 on the Crazy Country Classics. Brought to you by O'Connor Pest Control. From 1982, here's Hank Williams Jr. He's out doing a little honky-tonkin'.

0: Fire and Smoke from the great Earl Thomas Conley from 1981 on the Crazy Country Classics. Well, if you're going to go to Yosemite National Park this summer, you're going to have to get in line. The park is seeing its biggest crowds in more than a decade, and some people aren't very happy about it. Some criticize the federal government for getting rid of the reservation system to prioritize open, accessible public lands. For the last few years, the reservation system, they say, helped control the number of visitors at the park at one time. Yosemite was already the most visited national park in California. The LA Times reports last weekend the wait time to drive through the park entrance was about an hour and a half. Social media posts also showed a traffic jam of hikers near the summit of Half Dome. 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We've got Johnny Paycheck next.
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from 1971, Johnny Paycheck, Don't Take Her, She's All I Got, on the Crazy Country Classics. Let's move forward 6 years now to 1977 with Ramblin' Fever. Here's Merle Haggard.

0: brother, then you ain't living.
1: Fair and Young, If You Ain't Lovin', You Ain't Livin', from 1954 on the Crazy Country Classics. McDonald's is adding 6 new drink items to its menu. 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

0: I'm Still Crazy, Vern Gosden from 1989 on the Crazy Country Classics. 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
1: Well, I woke up Sunday morning with no way to hold my head. That didn't hurt. And the beer I had for breakfast wasn't bad, so I had one more. 40

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0: Break It To Me Gently. There's Juice Newton on the Crazy Country Classics. 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

Silver Fox, Charlie Rich, Behind Closed Doors on the Crazy Country Classics. From 1951, here's Hank Williams.

0: Crazy Country Classics with Ann Murray from 1970 and Snowbird. The Mavericks are hitting the road with two new singers this year. Their Music Lives On tour will begin July 17th in Kansas City and runs into November. The Mavericks say they can never replace late singer Raul Malo, but they can continue to play the joyous music and celebrate the Mavericks' legacy together. They announced that James Otto, who is a singer-songwriter, and Emily West, who is a country singer, will front the band on the road this summer and fall. And tickets to see the Mavericks are on sale now.
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0: Crazy Country 105.9 from 1984, Reba McEntire, How Blue. Reba's set to be honored by musicians on call during the inaugural Music Heals live event in Nashville later this month. The country star will receive the Music Heals Golden Ukulele during the May 20th celebration. The event will feature performances from Vince Gill, Garth Brooks, Trisha Yearwood, and Martina McBride. In a press release, Musicians on Call President Pete Griffin said the event will honor the devoted volunteers and partners who've helped reach more than 1.25 million people with live music. 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

How old do you think I am? He said. I said, well, I didn't know. 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I was sick.

He said, I tried it all when I was young and in my natural prime. Now it's old dogs and children

0: Crazy Country 105.9, Kenny Rogers, Love or Something Like It from 1978. Russell Dickerson is revealing his picks for country music's Mount Rushmore. The singer was asked to name four artists who deserve to have their legacy cemented in stone. His picks were Garth Brooks, Tim McGraw, George Strait, and Shania Twain. I was going to nominate Dolly Parton, but they'd have to do her from the neck up. They wouldn't have nearly enough granite.
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2: 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It's the place a lot of people around here have grown up with, where local kids get their first job, families meet up, and dogs claim their spot on the patio. 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

These are the Crazy Country Classics, brought to you by O'Connor Pest Control, proud to bring you the songs that made country great, like this one from 1983 from Alabama.

the theme from Smokey and the Bandit, Eastbound and Down. Jerry Reed from 1977 on the Crazy Country Classics. Let's move ahead 6 years to 1983 and George Strait

Keith Whitley from 1989, I'm Over You on the Crazy Country Classics. Here's one from the same year of 1989. It's called Bayou Boys from Eddie Raven on the Crazy Country Classics.

0: Still Taking Chances, that's Michael Martin Murphy from 1983 on the Crazy Country Classics. 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

0: Jones from 1959 on the Crazy Country Classics. I'm Doug Nelson. We've got a few more classics for you before we go tonight. Music from Porter Wagoner coming up. Also, Barbara Mandrell and Jeannie Pruitt on the way.
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The Crazy Country Classics in Times Like These from Barbara Mandrell, 1983. From 1965, here's Porter Wagner.

Then I awake and look around me at these four gray walls that surround me. And I realize that I was only dreaming. For there's a garden, there's a sad old padre. Arm in arm we'll walk at daybreak, when again I'll touch the green, green grass of home.

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0: Sunday mornings in the Santa Ynez Valley are sacred. 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

Good morning, Crazy Country. It's Carp. Charlie is off today, and the weather going to heat up again. You probably already know what we're expecting today. 83 for a high here in the valley. 75 or so if you're in the Goleta area. And we are going to take on this morning to get through it together. Let's start with something fun.

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And jumping up, warm one today. 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

0: we hope you had a great weekend and a good Mother's Day yesterday. The race was a big success on Saturday. They came. Over 3,300 runners came through the valley here, started downtown Solvang, then went through Los Olivos and Ballard Canyon, then back up up Atterdag by Hans Christian Andersen Park, and then wound up literally like right down, the finish line was right on Copenhagen, right in front of the station. It was so much fun to watch that. It's the first time I'd ever experienced it. We went out there to support my cousin who came in from Texas to do it, and it was just fascinating to watch all the different types of people, the different ages, the different not sizes ain't the right word. I mean, but it's just there was so many different type of people that ran this race. I mean, there was one finisher, like I think in the like 20, the first 20 people to make it through was like 77 or 78 years old. One guy, or at least a couple of different guys that we saw, ran the entire, I think it was a half marathon, the entire half marathon, pushing a stroller. They had the baby the whole way with them. So it was just neat. There was just this camaraderie and support that happened at the finish line, and I hadn't seen anything quite like that ever before, and it was so much fun to watch. So it was also very crazy when it comes to traffic, and if you try to get through town, then you already know. But it was just a great weekend. I hope you had a good time, whatever you did. We are going to have to jump back in the real world again together, and we're going to do it. We're going to be just fine. Tucker Wetmore is going to sing for us next, and Brunette.
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Over the weekend, there was a couple cool birthdays. One was Shaboozy, who turned 31 on Saturday. And then the Valley's movie star, John Corbett, he celebrated his 65th birthday this Saturday. So if you know John, wish him a belated birthday. And today, Crazy Country, we're being nice to King Reed. He lives here in the Valley. He turns

0: Crazy Country Forecast. We will get up to 83 in the valley today. It's going to be a warm one. 75 if you're in the Goleta area. It's carp here. Maybe over the weekend you went to the movies. Maybe you didn't. But if you did and you went and saw The Devil Wears Prada 2, well, you were part of the $43 million it made this weekend in at number one. At number two, Mortal Kombat. Number two, Michael. Is that right? Yeah, Michael at number three. I haven't even heard some of these. I haven't even heard of The Sheep Detectives. Why? I don't even know. Billie Eilish. What is that? We don't go to the movies that much anymore. It's tough with like a 2.5-year-old. It's hard to keep them entertained for more than 5-6 minutes. We are going to be getting right back into the music. No movies, but music, and lots of it, with Tim McGraw, Blake Shelton, and Kane Brown coming up.
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morning. It's Carp. Charlie is off this morning. He's going to check in with us in just a bit. We're going to find out how his excursion went with his mom. He took her to the Santa Barbara Zoo this weekend. So we'll catch up with him on that. And we'll get this one on from Blake Shelton.

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We have 80s at the beginning of this week and then upper 70s for the rest of it. Today's high, 83 for here in the Valley. If you live in the Goleta area, expect the high right around 75. 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And keep it here for three things that make

Charlie will be back tomorrow morning here on Crazy Country, and it's time for three things that make you happy. These are not things that will change your life, just little things that, I don't know, that make you smile. They make me smile. One of those is when you're getting a fountain drink and they got the styrofoam cups. You know, there's just something, at least to me, like about a fountain drink and a styrofoam cup, man. I just love it. That's one thing. There's another one, and I deal with this as a man. When you're like in the grocery store and you're looking for an item, like you have the list that your wife has given you and you don't know where anything's at, so you're just randomly, you know, pick an aisle trying to find Rotel chili and you pick the right aisle. That makes me happy. And then finally, this one is for my wife and maybe you too. When you're unloading the dryer, you know, after a good long drying session and there's no like Zen pouches in there. That's a win for all of us guys, and I definitely know that that makes our wives happy. So keep that in mind.

We can't make the traffic go any faster on Mission. But we can play your favorite music while you sit at the fourth red light. Crazy Country 105.9.

0: It's Carp. Charlie is off today. We're going to talk to him just about 10 or 15 minutes. He's going to check in from home. He's doing a live broadcast from his bedroom this morning after a long weekend. He took his mom to the zoo, and I just want to ask him how that went down. So, but I did want to bring this up really quickly because there's sometimes that we do things that we love, and there's like a consequence for them. And like, for example, there's a lot of wrestlers, and they will get what's called cauliflower ear. I don't know much about this. I'm guessing it's because their ears are pressed to the mat so often. It kind of develops this, they call it cauliflower ear. And if you have that, I know we all know someone that has that, and it's kind of like a rite of passage for a lot of people. People now are starting to have surgery to get cauliflower ear. There's some people that want their ears to look like that because they want to look like an MMA fighter. You can have it done, probably for free from a drunk uncle, or you could pay $100. Each ear costs $100 to deform. Isn't that a trip? This trend started in Russia, and experts do warn that the procedure can cause hearing loss and infections, but men are getting the procedure to look like tough guys. So anyways, something that you may not like about yourself, somebody else may wish, man, or, you know, I wish that I had that. So you gotta love what you got. And if not, find yourself a good plastic surgeon.
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You ever had friends that you like got a divorce and then you're kind of watching it play out on social media? You know, maybe it's not super out there, but a little hints here and there. We're going to talk a little bit about that in just a bit. Social media and divorce in just a few. Jelly Roll is now on Crazy Country.

0: If you are here in the valley, 85 for high today. Let's say you're in Goleta, look for a high of 75. You got Carp Charlie off today. And social media can get, there's some good things to it. There's a ton of horrible things to it. And you've probably seen like couples that you know personally that go through a divorce, and then you kind of watch the whole cycle of their TikTok or their Instagram or Facebook, whatever their social media is. You can kind of see little hints of what's going on between them during that whole chaotic divorce. Most of them are chaotic. But there is a brand new clause a lot of people are putting in their divorce agreements. And that is, they are saying that social media cannot be used. The clause states that neither of them can talk about their divorce or children online in a negative manner. The clause safeguards privacy. It de-escalates conflict, reduces the risk of content being used against spouses, and it protects the children. Clauses usually state that neither spouse can post disparaging comments about the other, share photos of minor children, or disclose confidential information. I think that that is great. There's a lot of times where it's so easy just to be in like maybe a fit of rage, or you're looking for revenge, or you're angry. And it's so easy to type something in and just push a button. And then this right here, you will be binded contractually. That's not how you say it, but you know what I'm saying. Most importantly, I think it's a good idea because it can protect the kids. And they're the ones who really get crushed in a lot of that stuff. So, hey, there you have it. Something interesting for 2026. Music from Brantley Gilbert on the way. Zach Top coming up. And we'll get some more Luke Combs. We've got a request for Fast Car. It's on the way in the next 10 minutes.
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the Suncoast Equipment Rentals forecast. 85 for high today here in the valley, 75 or so around Goleta. Carp and Charlie. Charlie is out, but we're going to have him check in from his bedroom in Lompoc. He's going to call us in just a few minutes. 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We love them.

0: Yes, I am.
1: So Charlie took his mom to the zoo yesterday. How'd it go, Charlie?
2: Oh, my God. She loved it. I was telling her I was taking her out to where I was going to take her back home where the monkeys are, but she was laughing about that, but she loved it.
1: You sent me a picture of her in front of the flamingos, and it was just the most beautiful picture. It was a gorgeous day, I'm guessing. It looked perfect.
2: Yeah, it was perfect out there. We had the great bologna sandwiches and potato chips, and before we went in, we had a little picnic outside of the car.
1: That is so awesome. That is so awesome. And did she walk, Charlie, or did you take a chair? Were you able to push her around some of the way? Or
2: I got her a wheelchair, and I pushed her around everywhere. So my legs got a workout big time.
1: Yeah, dude. That's a hilly zoo. There's a lot of ups and downs at that zoo.
2: Oh, yes, there was. She kept asking me, "Are you okay? You okay?" And I said, "I'm fine, Mom. As long as you're having a good day, I'm worth it."
1: That's awesome. All right. And what was your favorite? What was your favorite animal to see?
2: The giraffe, actually. How tall they were.
1: Yeah.
2: They was running around, and then they was eating. People were feeding them and stuff.
1: What'd you think about the penguins?
2: Oh, they was cool. If I had had my camera out, I would have caught them swimming inside because they were chasing each other.
1: Yeah, there's a bit of a smell when I was there, too, a couple weeks ago. But anyways, that's a different story. Charlie, we'll talk to you again in a few minutes. Don't go nowhere. Hang on the line. If

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0: It's Crazy Country 105.9. So Charlie spent the weekend, or at least yesterday, with his mom. He took her to the Santa Barbara Zoo, which was awesome. And what I love about it is you guys had a picnic, right? You had a picnic before you actually went into the zoo. And you had texted me yesterday and told me about what you ate. Tell everybody once again in case they missed us talking about it earlier.
1: Well, I got some bologna and some wheat bread and potato chips, and we loved that back home. So it reminded me of a little picnic back home. We put the bologna and I put potato chips on it and smashed it together and ate it right there in the back of the car in the parking lot of the zoo.
0: And I bet she loved it, you know, because you picked her up at Harry's house here in the valley, across from the high school. And did you drive over on the pass or did you go 101?
1: We took the pass the first time, but I told her we're not coming back that way.
0: Yeah, with your eye, you probably want to stay off the pass until you get that one eye fixed, you know.
1: Yeah, that's coming up soon, the 18th, and then the final destination on that is the 21st.
0: So when you got her back home, Charlie, did she tell you anything? Like, what did she say at the end of the day?
1: Oh, she said that made her proud all day today, that I could take her to the zoo and be with her.
0: That's sweet, man. My grandma was very country like your mom is, and she used to use that word a lot, proud. You know, that was her way of saying happy, you know?
1: Yeah.
0: This makes me so proud. Well, I'm happy for you, buddy. I'm glad you have the day off today, and you got to be back here tomorrow morning, dark and early at 6 a.m., and I know you will be.
1: I will be, with shiny shoes and coffee made.
0: There you go. Well, you enjoy your day, Charlie. We'll talk to you later, brother.
1: All right. Have a good day.
0: You too, man. 83 for high today here in the valley. 75 for Galita and Ella Langley with Be Her next.
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So there's been tons of dating shows. There's lots of dating shows that are out right now, including one that has a guy from Solvang on it. And that's Who Wants to Marry a Farmer or Farmer's Wife or whatever that is. But there's a new one that is coming out that has to do with dogs and people. I'm going to tell you about it in just a few minutes. In my

0: Thank you for the correction. I was stuck on what the name of that reality show is about the farmer. It's Farmer Wants a Wife. So thanks to Tina for sending a text in to let me know. Now, the guy on that show, one of the three farmers, is from here in Solvang. And we've been watching it. It's pretty interesting. They have a farm over, I think, near the Ballard Canyon area. And they also either own or co-own it's a restaurant with the famous Chef Booty right here. It's right here in downtown Solvang. I want to say Baker's Table, but I don't think that's it. I think that that's in San Ynez. Anyways, so you have these reality shows, these dating shows, and I've never heard of anything like this. There's a show coming out called Fetching. There will be 20 single people and their dogs, and they're going to head to a farm. And then the dogs are going to be released all at the same time. And when two dogs are spotted playing together, then their owners will be alerted and sent on a date with one another. The dog owners will undergo a glow up prior to their date. I don't know what that means. A glow up, whatever that is. Over 50 people have applied to be on this show so far. That's it. I thought there'd be a lot more than 50 people interested. But I like that. So you got your dogs that may love each other, but you may not. Anyways, it's called Fetching, and it'll probably be on a channel somewhere near you very soon. Tucker Wetmore is going to be on the radio next with Brunette, and we got a request for Eric Church in Springsteen. We'll play that for you, too, in the next 10 minutes.
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that line outside of Somewhere Holy. That's good stuff. It's Morgan Wallen, Don't We? It's Crazy Country. It's Carp Charlie. We'll be back tomorrow morning with me, dark and early at 7 a.m. 83 for a high today in the valley. 75 for our friends over in Goleta. 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

the weekend, I was kind of checking out some old baseball cards that I found in storage, and I found a couple that were valuable, but I mean, by valuable, I mean like worth $18. I found one that was worth $80. Anyways, there's a Luke Skywalker trading card, 1977 Topps card. It came in a pack with a stick of pink gum. It's the most expensive Star Wars card ever sold, and guess what? I don't have it. $687,000 for that card. Makes you want to go look, huh? It's crazy country. It's Carp and Luke Combs with Days Like These.

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0: Crazy Country 105.9. I know Kendra's on the air today. I think she's going to be in. She'll talk about it on her show. I think she's going to Nashville either tomorrow or on Wednesday. And they're going to go, her and her husband Darren are going to go spend a few days in Nashville, which is really cool. I would recommend going. If you've never been there, it's a really special place. I lived back there. I moved there in like 2003, and I stayed for a few years, and I really liked it. It was a lot slower back then. You're talking 23 years ago. You know, there wasn't as much growth, and I remember living in a duplex on the Cumberland River, paying like $600 a month in rent, and I could have bought the whole place for like $260. But, you know, that's all hindsight. But Nashville is a very special place. Back then, I wanted to live there, but now I wouldn't. Now it's just like, it's too busy. It's just like in L.A. There was a song out many years that said Nashville is just like L.A. with a tan, or L.A. is like Nashville with a tan, or something like that. But, yeah, it's a little bit too big. But it would be great to go and visit. If you do go, you got to head out to the Opryland Hotel and check that out, and also check out the Grand Ole Opry. So it'll be fun to hear Kendra talk about her trip when she gets back. It's always fun to listen to her show. She's got so much informative stuff. Anyway, she's on the way at 10 o'clock. That means you got 30 minutes left of me. And music from Justin Moore coming up. Megan Maroney's new song called Medicine. And we'll also play Ride, Ride, Ride from George Burge and Luke Bryan.
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Sports Medicine, Megan Maroney. Hey, happy birthday today to King Reed. We are being nice to King Reed, who lives here in the Valley. He's 31 years old today. 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

0: have been riding solo all morning. Charlie will be back tomorrow morning, dark and early, with me at 6 a.m. And if you can join us, we're going to have a lot of fun tomorrow morning. We have some special guests in the studio. We'll do some giveaways and just have a fun time. Just get you through the morning, get you to work or wherever you got to go. Kendra is on the way next. And in the meantime, if you're lonely and you need a friend, if you can, go to your local animal shelter and get yourself a dog. I'm going to go home and see mine. I love you all so much. Watch your wallet.
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Good morning, everybody. This is Kendra at Crazy Country 105.9. Hope you had a wonderful Mother's Day yesterday. We sure had beautiful weather, and we do again today. It's warm, high of 83 expected, sunny skies, and our weather's brought to you by Suncoast Equipment Rentals. Let's kick this hour off with Lee Bryce, Woman Like You.

out of the blue, drifting off to the evening news. She said, honey, what would you do if you'd have never met me? I just laughed, said, I don't know. 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

Crazy Country 105.9. That was Lainey Wilson with Heart Like a Truck. And it is New Music Monday. I'd love to play you a song that was just released a little over a month ago. And it's by Ernest. It's called Deep Blue, and I hope you enjoy.

0: That was Kelsey Ballerini with Baggage. And we also heard Eric Church with Creepin' from 2012 here on Crazy Country. And yesterday was Mother's Day. I'm sure a lot of you had a wonderful time with your moms and celebrating those special women in your lives. Here's some interesting stats on the day. The most popular gift purchased, flowers. 75% of people do that. A record $38 billion is expected to be spent this year on Mother's Day, up from $34 billion the previous year. Mother's Day is the most popular day of the year to dine out in our country. And online is the most popular destination for purchasing gifts. And last but not least, more phone calls are made on Mother's Day than any other, with roughly 122 million calls.
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1: 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I'll see you there.
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0: Langley with Be Her from her Dandelion album here on Crazy Country. That song came in at number 6 on Country Countdown USA over the weekend. And looking at the top 10, we had Josh Ross with Hate How You Look. Number 9, Chris Jansen, Me in a Beer Can. Number 8, Beautiful Things by Megan Maroney. 7, Jordan Davis with Turn This Truck Around. And I just mentioned Ella at number 6. 5, Riley Green with Change My Mind. And Brunette by Tucker Wetmore was 4. Cody Johnson's The Fall came in at number 3. And Luke Combs had the top 2 songs in country music this week. Number 2 was Sleepless in a Hotel Room. And number 1, Days Like These.
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0: Jason Aldean with Don't Tell On Me here on Crazy Country. And now we've got Lee Bryce and Low Cash will be coming up next.
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Happy Monday, y'all. This is Kendra at Crazy Country 105.9. What a gorgeous day. High of 83, low of 53 expected with some sunshine. Tad cooler tomorrow with highs in the 70s the rest of the week. 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

Crazy Country 105.9, Tucker Wetmore with Brunette. We also heard Cole Swindell with She Had Me at Heads Carolina. And now here's John Party with Boots Off.

0: Bodie Johnson with The Fall here on Crazy Country 105.9. We also heard Blake Shelton with Stay Country or Die Tryin'. 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

0: You're listening to Crazy Country 105.9, and that was Cody Johnson with The Painter. And I'm wondering how many of you are dealing with an influx of baby bunnies, baby squirrels, some little quail running around your yard, deer walking through. Normally, I love all of that, and I still do. But last night, our dogs almost went through the screens on the windows trying to get at these baby bunnies hopping around. And I don't know what to do. I just love to watch them, but apparently my dogs do too. So I think we're just going to have to deal with ceiling fans on and not opening the windows very much because I'm just worried. Our dogs can be very determined. And if they get through those screens and take off towards Thumper, man, it's all over.
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George Burge and Luke Bryan with Ride, Ride, Ride on Crazy Country. Next up is Scotty McCreary, who is heading to the East Coast, Georgia, South Carolina, North Carolina, for his next tour dates. And he's got some meet and greets planned. What a great guy. He put on such a fabulous show here at Solving Theater Fest a few years back, performed in the rain, and we all loved every minute of it. Here he is with See You Tonight.

everyone. This is Kendra at Crazy Country 105.9. We've got our weather brought to you by Suncoast Equipment Rentals, and they have three locations, Carpinteria, Goleta, and Wheelton. And it is a gorgeous day, high of 83, sunny skies, more of the same tomorrow. Here's Jordan Davis, Tucson.

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Priscilla Block with My Bar on Crazy Country. So excited to see her at the Grand Ole Opry tomorrow night. I can't wait. Here's Parker McCollum now with Killin' Me.

0: That was Morgan Wallen with Don't We? And we also heard Tyler Hubbard's Park on Crazy Country 105.9, the Valley's country station. And King Reed is celebrating his 31st birthday today in Santa Ynez, and he's on our Be Nice To list. So if you know King, wish him well, give him a high five and a big old hug to celebrate. And let's see, we also have a few national days going on. It's National Women's Checkup Day. So important, ladies, that we all go get our physicals every year and take care of our health, because we're the only ones that are going to do it, right? So take it seriously. Take care of you. And it's also National Eat What You Want today. 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

0: that I think everyone should be a part of. It's called Sleep in Heavenly Peace. It's the Santa Barbara North chapter who's putting it on along with Team Shumash. And their purpose is to build beds for kids who don't have one of their own. And their motto is, no kid sleeps on the floor in our town. And if you just go, you don't have to have any experience to help. There's a job for everybody. They give you all the tools and the training to turn a pile of raw lumber into 60 beds. And you're welcome to come, even if only you can stay for a part of the time. Los Olivos Rotary will be there, and it's going to be awesome. So it's over on Via Juana. So hope you can stop by for, even if it's just for half an hour, come and be a part of something that's really special.
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Crazy Country 105.9, that was Jordan Davis with Turn This Truck Around. And this coming Saturday over in Santa Ynez, there's an awesome event

so much for listening to Crazy Country 105.9. My name's Kendra, and I'm looking out the window at a gorgeous day. High of 83 expected. We should have maybe a few degrees cooler tomorrow. And the rest of the week, highs in the 70s. 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

Tim McGraw with One Bad Habit on Crazy Country. And earlier today, played a new song by Ernest called Deep Blue. And since it's New Music Monday, it's time to play another one. This is Parker McCollum with a beautiful new song called Wind, My Friend.

0: Crazy Country 105.9. That was Brunette by Tucker Wetmore. And I just read something that I first scoffed at, and then I realized, nope, I do all of this. Health advice. It's all over social media. And a new survey found that about half of United States adults under age 50 get their health information from social media influencers or podcasters. And I thought, no, that can't be true. And I realized I do that a lot. I listened to Mel Robbins. She had on an incredible doctor, I thought, Stacey Sims, who's a renowned expert in menopause. So listened to a lot of what she said and applied it. And I look at what supplements people are taking. And I see that on Instagram. I don't know. What do you all listen to get your health information and find the best way to take care of our bodies? I know going to the doctor, a good old-fashioned way always works for me.
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0: Crazy Country 105.9, Luke Combs was sleepless in a hotel room. And coming up Saturday, May 23rd, is the Songwriter Circle at the Inn at Maddie's Tavern. Features Pryor Baird, Marv Green, and Tim Nichols in an intimate acoustic performance where you can hear the stories behind the songs that they've written. It's $85 for general admission. 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

Miley Cyrus and Lainey Wilson with Younger You here on Crazy Country. And tomorrow morning, don't forget to tune in to Carp and Gnarly Charlie's morning show. They will have Papa Carp on with his kind word of the week. It's always special.

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And we're looking at a high of about 83 today, low of 53. Should be a little cooler tomorrow with highs in the 70s the rest of the week. Here's Old Dominion with Snap.

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0: That was Corey Kent and Coe Wetzel with Rocky Mountain Low on Crazy Country. And in sports news, the Washington Wizards won the number one pick in the 2026 NBA draft. Also watched yesterday, Minnesota won, I believe. I was watching the game and it was exciting and I can't even tell you who won. I think it was Minnesota. I think the series is tied 2-2 now with whoever they were playing. I can't remember. That was yesterday. Come on. Let's see. NHL playoffs. The Carolina Hurricanes swept the Flyers. They're becoming the new Stanley Cup favorites at this point. And in golf, at the Truist Championship yesterday, Norway's Christopher Reiten earned his first win on the PGA Tour. And let's see, Steve Kerr, he's been with the Golden State Warriors for a long time now, right? Well, he just signed a 2-year extension to stay with them. So I think that's pretty awesome.
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0: Crazy Country 105.9. That was Chris Jansen with Me in a Beer Can. And I'm sure so many of you love beer, but right now I'm going to talk about wine because the Santa Barbara Culinary Experience Grand Wine Tasting is back. It's happening this Saturday, May 16th from 2 to 5 p.m. down in Santa Barbara at El Presidio. It welcomes guests to explore and taste beloved and rare grape varietals from over 40 wineries. 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They're going to have some live music, and it should be awesome. 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You can pay a little bit more and have early access at 1 p.m. So make sure you grab those tickets to experience a wonderful day in Santa Barbara. 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

Jordan Davis with Turn This Truck Around on Crazy Country 105.9. And I have really enjoyed being with you today. I know Dylan and Carp, I think, are going to be filling in for me the next few days while my husband and some friends and I go on vacation to Nashville for a few days. Can't wait. And I'll have some colorful stories to share with you Friday, I'm sure. So I hope you have a wonderful week and that you are filled with joy today and always. Here's

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0: around. 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
1: Crazy Country 105.9. Doug Nelson joining you on this beautiful Monday, top down the mid-80s today again. Tomorrow, though, it's going to cool off a little. We're going to see that fog move in and stick around a little longer tomorrow. And we will see high temperatures in the mid-70s for the rest of the week. 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

about 6 years ago, there's Kelsey Batterini with Hole in the Bottle on Crazy Country 105.9. Welcome, I'm Doug Nelson, playing great country music all afternoon for you. I'll be with you till 8 o'clock tonight. Here's Luke Combs with Days Like These.

0: horses. Crazy Country 105.9, Lainey Wilson, Wildflowers and Wild Horses. You probably get some wild flowers out at the Buellton Farmers Market today, along with all that fresh produce they have out there. 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It's going on right now until 6 o'clock tonight on Avenue of the Flags. 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
4: Thunder from down under. 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

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Don't forget the Solvang Chamber of Commerce Mixer coming up Thursday night.

0: From 2011, Billy Currington and Let Me Down Easy on Crazy Country 105.9. Doug Nelson broadcasting live and local from the heart of the San Ynez Valley in downtown Solvang. And don't forget, coming up Thursday, it is the Solvang Chamber of Commerce May Mixer. And they're celebrating Bike Month in Santa Barbara County this month. 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It's going to be at Hadston in downtown Solvang, so that's convenient. 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

0: 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Don't forget to join Carp and Charlie tomorrow morning and Papa Carp at 7:30 and 9:30 for his kind word of the week. Here's Sam Hunt.
1: Got a girl from the south side, got braids in her hair. 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

Crazy Country 105.9 weather brought to you by Suncoast Equipment Rentals. What a beautiful day it was. What a beautiful weekend it was. And looks like it's going to be nice through the rest of the week. A little bit cooler, though. We're going to see some fog and low clouds nights and mornings. And daytime highs in the mid-70s through the week.

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Crazy Country 105.9. You ever see something in the store and you just buy it? They call it impulse buying. A lot of folks are doing that, even in these tough economic times. We'll talk more about that coming up. Right now,

0: Ella Langley, hit after hit after hit after hit. That one's called Be Her. Ahead of that, Blake Shelton with Texas. Well, they say despite inflation and rising costs, 4 out of 5 consumers said they've made an impulse buy in 2026. A new survey found that more than half of shoppers say their budget is tighter this year. Gen Z and millennial consumers are the most likely to have made an impulse buy, with food being the top category. Clothes came in a close second, followed by electronics.
1: Are you a dog person, a cat person, or someone who just believes life is better with a little fur in it? 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
1: 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One more way we show everyone that crazy country listeners care.
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Hey, it's time to check our Be Nice To list every day. 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And today we are celebrating King Reed's 31st birthday. King lives in San Ynez and turned 31 today. Happy birthday, King.

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We're going to see fog and low cloudiness moving inland tonight. It's going to hang around a little bit longer tomorrow, so we're going to have a little bit cooler day tomorrow, but not bad. Mid to upper 70s for the rest of the week, in fact. 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